0: shit up to the ceiling, bro. Take this shit to where ain't nobody took this shit before. I'm right behind you, the whole dust right behind you, the whole hood. Got you. Need me, I'm here. No plan.
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0: 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I know I'm better at high working.
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1: Cero horas, 25 minutos. 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

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Drink. 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Drink. 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Drink. 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
3: Get it, but I need to see.
1: Come eat.
3: Oh, I'm tired.
1: Just come eat.
3: May not be in a minute, I promise. 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